0: What's a great song?
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0: That's why we play them.
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0: Gold. Hello there. 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If you've just joined us, we're mourning Simon the dog. He crossed the Rainbow Bridge, leaving an impression on many of us living on the other side of the Rainbow Bridge, this side that we're living on right now. But now he's former owners.
1: Well, his owners, they'll always be his owners, yeah. Brendan. Get the terminology okay,

0: Hello there, it's Jonesy and Amanda driving you home across Australia. If you've just joined us, we're mourning Simon the dog. He crossed the Rainbow Bridge, leaving an impression on many of us living on the other side of the Rainbow Bridge, this side that we're living on right now. But now he's former owners.
1: Well, his owners, they'll always be his owners, yeah. Brendan. Get the terminology right. Well,
0: on his people grieving are on this owners, side of the Rainbow Bridge.
1: Yes, his grieving owners, Simon and Jacob, on the... They'll always be his owners, yeah. Brendan. Get the terminology right.
0: Well, on his people grieving are on this owners, side of the Rainbow Bridge.
1: Yes, his grieving owners, Simon and Jacob, on the

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1: Still us, just with a fancier name.
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1: With a fancier name.
0: 96FM is now Perth's Gold 96FM.